Happened. 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I hope you learned it note for note like good little children. 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

Freddie Mercury je on je hotel biti prost. I want to break free na Radio 180. Prihaja pa... Ja, Modern Talking in Sherry, Sherry Lady. Ura 7 in 17 minut, takoj za njim pa... 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